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1: I'm Mario Lopez. Music rolls on after some quick candy buzz. The new numbers are out. Reese's Peanut Butter Cups are most likely to be in those trick-or-treat bags this year. It's a pretty solid Halloween treat right there. I like that. Instacart says that last Halloween, Reese's were the top seller in 40 states. Top five is a chocolate block. Peanut M&Ms in second, also like that. Hershey's milk chocolate in third, classic. M&Ms, just the old school kind, in fourth. And Snickers in fifth.
2: No Milky Ways.
1: No, but I'm not mad at that, Celeste, at all.
2: No, those are all good.
1: You don't even get to a non-chocolate candy until number seven, where Sour Patch Kids sneaks into the mix. I'm not a fan, however, my wife and daughter are. That's a totally different palette that's going on.
2: Yeah, and you don't really want to mix that if you're eating chocolate.
1: No,
2: it's not good.
1: All right, I got another Halloween-related thing I want to get to. A few more songs, and then back to talk trick-or-reading.

0: Mix 93.1. More music headed your way. Mario Lopez here. Halloween, of course, just around the corner, falls on a Saturday this year, which should be a lot of fun. And we were just talking about candy, but this year some neighborhoods are handing out something a little different. Books. A growing trend called trick-or-reading swaps some of the usual Halloween treats for children's books, giving kids a fun way to get excited about reading while still enjoying the spooky season. Schools are doing it. Some homeowners, don't worry, nobody's suggesting kids give up their chocolate stash completely. The idea is simple. Give them one treat to feed the sweet tooth and another to feed the imagination. As long as you do the combo, because if I'm a little kid and I'm getting a book instead of chocolate, I'm going to be polite about it, but it's very upset.
1: Like, I remember when I was a kid, there was one house they would give out. She was a teacher, and she used to give out pencils and erasers. It's like, boo.
0: Wow. Wow. That's pricey, by the way, giving out books.
1: It's not cheap.
2: More Mario Lopez coming up.
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1: Billie Eilish breaks her Instagram silence with a major hair transformation. 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
1: 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The staggering number is available on the website.
0: Staggering number. Wow, so there's a team involved.
1: There's a team helping to raise the kids, I guess. And Justin Timberlake marks 14 years of marriage with Jessica Biel by calling her my favorite person ever. You can see what else he had to say.
0: Well, congratulations. OnMario.com for all that news.

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1: You're on Mario Lopez. Love hearing from you. Questions, comments, whatever you got. Drop it into our mentions at On With Mario on Facebook and X, at On With Mario Lopez on IG. Who's this one from, Fraser?
2: This is from at Bob Golan. The first three letters of Sweden and Denmark spell Sweden. The remaining letters spell Denmark. You're welcome.
0: Ooh, that's deep, and I've never thought about that, Bob Golan. Are they next to each other? I think like they're next to each other.
2: I think they are next. They're close if they're not next to each other. Yes. Definitely close.
0: Yes.
2: Yeah. And yes, that does work because I just divided it, the words, and
0: yeah.
2: That is weird.
0: Fun fact.
3: More Mario Lopez coming up.
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1: You're on Mario Lopez. For more songs, I'm going to fire up Zoom so we can chat with legendary chef, author, and TV host Giada De Laurentiis, who just got eliminated from Dancing with the Stars. She also has a new project over on Hallmark. Lots to talk about when Giada joins us next.

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1: What's up, y'all? Mario Lopez joining me right now. Legendary chef, writer, and TV host, my buddy Giada De Laurentiis. How are you, Giada?
2: I'm great. How are you? It's been a minute.
1: It has been a minute. It's so good to see you. I've been wanting to see you because I have to tell you something. I recently ate at your restaurant, Giada, at the Vanderpump Hotel in Vegas.
2: Oh, yeah. Oh, yeah.
1: I had the Giada's signature lemon spaghetti with the shrimp. No. That, I like think about it often. I'm like, oh, my God, that is so good. Thinking about it right now makes me mad because I want it. And it's so good. I just have to tell you that. I was like, damn. Whenever I'm eating, I'm going, oh, damn, this is good. And I'm like talking as I'm eating.
2: There's something about lemon that kind of.
1: Yes.
2: I mean, it's really like a lemon Alfredo is really what it is.
1: And I love lemon, like especially being Latin. You know, we love lemon, lime, and all that. My wife loved it. We loved it. So it was really good. I just want to share that with you. Big fan.
2: Ah, thank you. That makes me happy. I've been there a long time now.
1: Wow.
2: It's been like over 12 years. So it's exciting. Yeah. It's really fun to have lasted that long.
1: How many restaurants do you have now?
2: Six.
1: Wow. That's incredible. Yeah. That's incredible.
2: Yeah.
1: All right. Hang tight. More with Giada coming up.
0: More Mario Lopez coming up.
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0: Mix 93.1. Getting back to Giada De Laurentiis, you're on with Mario Lopez, and congrats. I know you competed in the current season of Dancing with the Stars. How was the whole experience as, in general?
1: Well, you've done it too, right? Didn't you?
0: Many seasons.
1: I know, but I hear it doesn't matter what season it was. It's all still the same.
0: You know, it was crazier back then because they took a little more serious, and it was only two in the finals and the whole thing. My mom convinced me to do it because at first I was like, nah. And is it true your daughter convinced you?
1: Yeah, well, the thing is that over the years, they've asked before. And my daughter was young, and I was just like, it felt like it was going to be too much. And I do remember the hype and having actually visited the set at one of the episodes when Maria Menounos was competing. And I went to see her, and I thought, oh my goodness, I cannot do this. And plus, I don't dance. I mean, you know, I think I didn't last as long as I would have liked to, but I think that I got a lot out of it. I mean, I really did. I did two dances. I learned the tango. I learned the salsa. I understood how to count music and how to figure out how to dance to the counting of the music. I feel like I learned a lot about my body and what it can still do, which I was afraid it couldn't do anymore. I think that when we get to my age, you kind of like, you just start to like have all of these fears that come up that I never had before. And it was my daughter, you know, she now has got off to college, but over the summer we were getting ready.

0: before. And she's like, you should just do it. I'll go to college, start my new journey, and you do this. And honestly, Mario, it was a blast just having her be part of it all.
1: That's great. All right, hang tight. We got to play some more music, and then we're going to have some more with you. On a train.

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1: Oh, Mario Lopez, Giada De Laurentiis on Zoom with us. And you also have a project coming to Hallmark for the holidays called Christmas Eve Feast. Tell me about that.
2: Oh, that is, you know, funny. These Hallmark projects, they like take forever. We started working in that, I think, 5 years ago.
1: Oh, wow.
2: And so, I know, a long time ago, working on a script about the Feast of the Seven Fish and the Italian tradition, especially, and not so much just from Italy, but really Italian Americans who have moved to this country and how that has influenced their culture and the Italian American experience, which is really tied to the Southern Italian experience. And it's just a really fun, heartwarming. I just love it because I love Christmas movies from Hallmark. I've been watching them forever. I think they are just what we need in this world right now, just pure joy. And you learn a lot about cooking. There's a lot of food, a lot of recipes that are being made, and it's very much the tradition I grew up in. And so I think it's going to be a really fun watch, especially at Christmas. I've always wanted to do a Christmas movie with Hallmark, so dream come true.
1: Nice. All right, hang tight. Back to wrap it up with Giada De Laurentiis next.

0: Mix 93.1. Wrapping up with Giada De Laurentiis. You're on with Mario Lopez. And speaking of the holidays just around the corner and cooking, what would be your number one tip for people who are hosting and are going to be cooking this year?
1: Potluck it if you can. Create a menu.
0: That's the move.
1: And definitely don't try to do it all on your own. But also, like, when creating a menu, think of the things that your family members, you know, what are their strong suits? Like, do they make great salads or do they make great appetizers? What is the thing that person, or is it just buying something, right? Like, it could just be putting together a cheese platter, which you can look at many YouTube channels that everybody's doing it. It doesn't matter, but use the strengths that you know your family has and include them in it. I think it allows people to participate in a way that I think that's what the holidays are about. It's about bringing the family together, allowing them all to participate. And honestly, even for myself, I'll do the heavy lifting. Like, I'll make the turkey for Thanksgiving. I'll do those heavy lifting things. But I ask my family to bring things, whether somebody makes great cornbread or a great dessert or a really cool appetizer, and just get them involved somehow, no matter what their skill level is.
0: I like that move. I like potlucks just in general. I want to invite you just so you can bring the lemon spaghetti, just so you know. So if you get an invite.
1: I'm creating this lemon spaghetti for Costco. So soon in the new year, you might be able to make it at home.
0: Oh, are you making it for Costco? Is that right?
1: Yeah, I've been working the R&D for
0: my wife.
1: I don't know. It's been like 8 months. So it might just, you know, we'll see. But yeah, in the new year, you might be able to find it at Costco and make it yourself.
0: Oh, look at that. See, that is a perfect note to end it on.
1: I just dropped that on you.
0: I like that. I like that. Well, Giada, it's always nice to see you. Congratulations on
1: great
0: everything.
1: To see you too.
0: Everyone, be sure to catch
1: thanks for having Mario.
0: My pleasure. Be sure to catch the latest season of Dancing with Stars airing Tuesdays on ABC and Disney Plus. Giada, thanks for checking in.
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1: You're on Mario Lopez. Forgot to get to today's obscure holiday. What are we celebrating today, Frazier?
2: It is bathtub day.
1: I celebrate this just about every day, as you know. And what I've been doing, I'm going to start stepping it up even more. I'm doing it a couple times a week. I want to get to the point where I do it every day. I've been finally using my cold plunge.
2: Oh.
1: Just because my body hurts so much. And let me tell you something. I do it when I wake up at 6 a.m. Boy, does that wake you up.
2: Oh, yeah, I'm sure.
1: It wakes you up. But you feel good.
2: Yeah.
1: Afterwards, you feel good, and you're. It's like you had a energy drink, and you're raring to go. And the pain does subside for a while. So yes.

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1: All right, let's get to today's celeb birthdays. What up, Mario Lopez here, along with producer Frazier. He's going to shout him out. I'm going to try to guess the ages. What do we got?
2: Louis Capaldi.
1: I think my guy, he's a youngster still, but I'm going to say he's about 31.
2: Third level 30.
1: Oh, man.
2: Taylor Hicks from American Idol. He won season, I think he has like a barbecue place somewhere or something. We talked to him not too long ago.
1: Well, yeah. And he's one of those guys that got gray premature.
2: He was like gray at 28.
1: Yeah, he's like Anderson Cooper. So it's hard to tell, but I'm going to say he's 44.
2: 50. Okay. Tony Braxton. Unbreak My Heart.
1: Unbreak My Heart. That was a bad
2: choice. Just Another Sad Love Song.
1: Just Another Sad Love Song.
2: That wasn't bad.
1: That was terrible. Sorry, Tony. And I like Tony Braxton. Tony, I think is 52.
2: 59.
1: Wow, okay.
2: 59. Simon Cowell.
1: Simon Cowell, I'm going to say, is 64.
2: 67.
1: Wow, okay.
2: Leader of Russia, Vladimir Putin. Former KGB officer,
1: black belt in judo.
2: Yep.
1: Putin's got to be 72.
2: 74.
1: Wow, okay.
2: John Mellencamp. Sucks on chili dogs.
1: I don't like that he dropped the cougar.
2: He should have kept that.
1: He should have kept the cougar. He's got to be 74.
2: 75.
1: Oh!
2: And from The View, Joy Behar.
1: Joy's got to be 75.
2: 84.
1: Oh,
2: 84.
1: Really?
2: Yes.
0: More Mario Lopez on the way.
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1: Omar Lopez, more music after a quick look at the buzz. Tiffany Amber Thiessen revealed in a recent interview that she came close to becoming a James Bond girl, making it to the final three actresses for a role in a Bond movie. While she didn't specify the movie or the character, it's speculated that she auditioned for the role of Dr. Christmas Jones in The World Is Not Enough. Ultimately, Denise Richards got the part, who ironically was on Saved by the Bell.
2: Yeah.
1: Tiffany also shared that the rejection was one of the hardest moments in her career, but it didn't deter her from continuing in acting. Obviously, she remains open to the idea of becoming part of the Bond franchise in the future. Yeah, I think that's a safe assumption that it was the Denise Richards role, and because it was around...
2: That was all about the same time, and it kind of makes sense. I could see Tiffany maybe in that.
1: Yeah, yeah, wow. Denise was great in that, and Tiffany would have been great in it, too. Tiffany and I were trending the other day because she... made a reference to the checks that we now get from Saved by the Bell are less than the postage, to which I just commented, real talk. And it was everywhere.
2: Yeah, everywhere.
1: Like literally everywhere.
2: I saw these headlines. It was like, Mario co-signs Tiffany's statement. Yeah. Like,
1: wait till you hear Mario's reaction.
2: But it's true.
1: And I'm like, wait till you hear Mario. I just said real talk.
2: You just said real talk. We don't make a lot of money from this, which is true. It's sad, but true.
1: Yeah, exactly.

Mix 93.1. Omar Lopez, night's starting to wind down for me. Just one last thing to get to shortly. In the meantime, if you got a song you want to hear, please send it over my way on X @OnMario.

0: 93.1.
1: What's up, everyone? Mario Courtney Lopez. Time for one last thing. I went back-to-back concert weekends. First, it was my daughter G and I with the Chris Brown Usher concert, which was outstanding. And then my daughter sort of flaked on me, but decided to hang out with her friends for this school event, which I get. She's going actually with her friend later on, but I attended the Bruno Mars concert.
2: Oh.
1: And I took our son Dominic and our niece Kalia, who we called Yaya. And let me tell you something. This show was just on a whole nother level. I've always loved me some Bruno, but he's so wildly talented and it's so much fun. And it's like he had Anderson .Paak come out. They did a lot of their Silk Sonic too. It's just such a throwback, feel good, kind of funky Motown, just a cool, just my kind of sound and vibe. It was the hottest concert I've ever been to in my life. It was a SoFi Stadium where you would think it would be open air. Everybody was drenched.
3: Well, it was 100 degrees, so.
1: No, but you would assume that it would be open. It wasn't. Right. It was closed. And for some reason, the AC wasn't working or anything. Bruno, who was drenched, at one point in the middle of the song says, damn, it's hot in here because someone popped the roof open or something. Because everybody's fanning themselves.
3: Yeah, it was
1: so hot, but that didn't stop the good time. And it's just a night to remember. And let me just say, I can't be doing concerts back to back because I am wore out.
3: You actually went 3 weekends in a row because you did the iHeartRadio Music Festival.
1: That's
3: with,
1: right.
3: With Courtney.
1: That's true.
3: Then
1: I
3: you
1: did
3: went
1: three
3: to Chris Brown and Usher.
1: Oh my gosh.
3: Then you went to Bruno Mars.
1: I'm a party animal. Look at that.
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1: Yo, I'm Mario Lopez. Quickly putting a spotlight on someone doing something positive in the world with our good deed, Lopez-y. Who are we honoring this week, Frazier?
2: A 13-year-old prodigy from Long Island, New York. He has a sky-high 168 IQ. He's preparing to head to New York University next fall to pursue his master's degree in sports management, which seems like a waste of that brain, but maybe not. I don't know.
1: Wow.
2: Good for him if it's his passion. He scored 1590 on the SAT at just 10 years old.
1: Oh, so he's a legit genius.
2: Yeah, he earned his high school diploma at 11. And what makes his story even more incredible is that he was once placed in special education classes following a Tourette's syndrome diagnosis. While he finishes up his undergrad degree this spring at 13 years old, by the way.
1: Wow.
2: He's staying grounded by volunteering at local nursing homes and expects to walk away with a new NYU master's degree right around the time he gets his driver's license.
1: It's interesting because he will have a college degree before he has his driver's license. I feel if you're able to get a college degree,
2: you should just be able to drive.
1: You should be able to drive.
2: You should get it early.
1: You're responsible enough. You're clearly smart enough.
2: You're an exemption.
1: I
2: agree.
1: I
2: as long as your legs can reach and you can see.
1: There's that.
2: Yeah.
1: We got to factor that in.

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1: All right, that's it. Thanks so much for hanging with us. Also, big thanks to chef and TV host Giada De Laurentiis, allinoria.com, to relive any and all of our radio fun, including my full chat with her. We're back to do it again tomorrow.

Mix 93.1. Hey, Shannon. Oh, apparently there's a new trend when it comes to Halloween. We're not just talking about decorating houses. No, you're supposed to be decorating this as well. I'll let you know what it is coming up in 6 minutes.

0: This is Mix 93.1, the Pioneer Valley's hit music. Happy spooky month. Hey, it's Shannon. I was just talking to Angela. Do you think it's too early to start decorating for Halloween?
1: Yes, I actually just decorated on Saturday.
0: Okay, so you are in favor of decorating this early. What about your car? Because a lot of people tend to decorate their homes when it comes to Halloween, but 36% of Americans have started decorating their vehicle. It's a new trend picking up in popularity. Magnetic bats on the doors. They got limbs hanging out of the trunk. And we're not just talking about trunk or treat. No, we're talking about people driving down the road. Just make sure it's legal. Make sure it's appropriate. Is this something that you've gotten into? Let me know by hitting the talkback mic.
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Word on the street, Kraft Mac and Cheese is heading to the ramen aisle for the first time with a new cheesy ramen line, which is set to debut early next year. They're going to have spicy chicken and pork varieties.

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Taylor Swift accomplished a major feat this week with this song, actually, Patient Zero. I'll tell you what happened coming up in the next 10 minutes.

0: 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You can find us on Instagram at Mix 93.1. Taylor Swift taking another record. Hey, it's Shannon O. Patient Zero debuted at number one on the Billboard Hot 100 chart. Now, why this is a big deal? It's actually her 10th number one debut on the chart, which ties Drake for the most ever. The other thing, it knocked Ella Langley off of the top. So 24 weeks at number one for Ella Langley with Choosin' Texas, now been replaced by Patient Zero and Taylor Swift.
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0: 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Let's switch gears for a second. I know we've been talking a lot about Halloween movies, but I am curious, in your opinion, what is the greatest baseball movie of all time? Tammy, you got a good one.
1: My favorite is A League of Their Own. There's no crying in baseball.
0: Definitely one of the most quotable. What's your answer? Let me know using the talkback mic. When the

0: Mix 93.1, the Pioneer Valley's hit music. It was always the great debate growing up in boy band world. So I got to ask you, Tanya, if you had to choose between the Backstreet Boys and NSYNC, who do you want to listen to right now?
1: Ooh, NSYNC for sure.
0: All right, we're going OG. Bye, Bye, Bye is on for you.

Valley's hit music. This is Mix 93.1. Hey, my name is Shannon O. One of the biggest things I had to learn getting into a relationship with my husband is that I was going to become the leftovers person. And that is not in my original character description. But I've learned, and I want to hear from you. What tastes better? Day 2. Let me know. Coming up in 6.

0: the Pioneer Valley's hit music. This is Mix 93.1. If you're the one doing the cooking, I can almost guarantee you that leftovers are going to taste better. Hey, it's Shannon O. This is according to science that says after spending hours cooking and tasting something, your palate can get tired of it. So coming back the next day might give you a little time to refresh. I've got Bailey calling in. What do you taste way better the second day?
1: Any type of Italian spaghetti, lasagna. The next day, cold always tastes way better.
0: You're going cold, too, right out the fridge. I don't know about that one. In your opinion, what is the best as a leftover? Let me know using the TalkBack feature.
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Miley Cyrus got a new album out called Bass Persuades. You can, of course, listen to that on the iHeartRadio app. Here's one of her OG records. It's a really good one. Party in the USA. Never a bad time to play this one.

0: 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You can find us on Instagram at Mix 93.1. Do you need some help figuring out your Halloween costume for this year? Hey, it's Shannon. Oh, I've got a list of some of the most popular options coming your way in just a minute. Jack, though, you could be as creative as him because you basically made up a Halloween costume. What is it?
1: I'm going to go with Single Life for Halloween.
0: Help me out here. What is all involved in that costume?
1: Well, I'm going to carry just a, personal TV dinner, my cat and a bottle of wine around all night.
0: You might be winning with that one, especially because you have your own personal bottle of wine. Like, that wins just for that. But if you want some other inspiration, some other ideas, some of the most popular costumes this year include characters of Toy Story, K-pop Demon Hunters, Dolly Parton, and then being a Taylor Swift Knicks fan at Madison Square Garden. So there you go. There's your start.
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Zara Larsson was crushing it at our iHeartRadio Music Festival, which is hard to believe, it was a couple of weeks ago now. 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

93.1, the Pioneer Valley's hit music. Supposedly now is the best time to buy your pumpkin. Hey, it's Shannon. Oh, you just don't want to carve into it yet. So according to the Farmer's Almanac, early to mid-October, prime time to buy those pumpkins before all the good ones are taken. But you carve them, you want to wait until at least October 28th.

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Mix 93.1. What do you think is the most popular pet these days? Let me tell you, it's not what it used to be. So what's your second guess? I'll let you know if you're right coming up in 6 minutes.

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1: This is Mix 93.1. Never did I ever think I'd see the day where cats are more popular than dogs. Hey, it's Shannon O. Yeah, America is having a cat moment because most U.S. households are bringing home kittens rather than puppies. And it's mainly because of cost. So the average dog owner spends around $1,300 a year on their pup compared to about $750 on a cat. Carly, you are a cat person. In fact, you just adopted one. What's her name?
2: So she's actually a Siamese cat. And I don't know if you've ever seen like the old movie or the play The King and I.
1: No.
2: But it takes place in Siam. So I named her after one of the characters from that. So her name is Tuptim.
1: I love that. I love when there's a special meaning behind the name. Thanks for calling in, Carly. Congrats on the new cat. What is your cat's name and the meaning behind it? Let me know using the talkback mic.
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0: 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You got to let me know. You got to hit that talk back mic and let me know what song you want to hear. Or, like Taylor, you could just tell me the name of the artist you want to listen to.
1: Justin Bieber.
0: 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I've got Daisies on for you now.

0: music for the Pioneer Valley, Mix 93.1. Do you actually believe you have control whether your team wins or not? Hey, it's Shannon. Now I ask because more than a third of Americans believe that their daily rituals on game day actually have somewhat of an impact on whether or not their team, their favorite team, loses or wins. In fact, Caitlin, you're one of those people.
1: Well, I have a superstition with these games, and I bought a pair of yellow pants like 3 weeks ago, and they had not lost since I've been wearing the yellow pants.
0: Listen, as long as it's working, it doesn't matter if you believe it or not. You just keep wearing them, you know, just in case. Is there a daily ritual, whether it's for, I don't know, your son's baseball team or your favorite football team that you do every single time they play just to, you know, boost their odds a little bit? Let me know using the talkback mic.
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Mix 93.1. They officially filled up the teams earlier this week on The Voice. Adam Levine's team stocked as always. Who do you think is going to win this year? Let me know using the talkback mic.

0: is Mix 93.1, the Pioneer Valley's hit music. Hey, my name is Shannon. Oh, I appreciate you hanging out with me tonight. Christina's calling in. If there was one band that you could listen to for the rest of your life, you couldn't listen to anybody else, who would it be?
1: Backstreet Boys.
0: Okay, good answer. I figured it was going to be a boy band of some sorts. I've got them on for you now. Here's I Want It That Way.

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1: 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It's coming up in 6 minutes.

0: 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Taylor Swift taking over the Billboard Hot 100 chart from Ella Langley with that song that's Patient Zero. Hey, it's Shannon O. Have you ever tried going out on a breakfast date before? According to Kellogg's, yes, of course, the cereal company, meeting up for breakfast takes off the pressure from a date. Plus, if it goes well, you can extend it later in the day. But at the same time, it's an easy way to get out of it if it doesn't go well because you have to run errands or you have to run to work. But this is definitely more affordable than most options, you know, going out for cocktails, going out for dinner, because the average price of a date is close to $200 in this day and age. So why not just grab a croissant and have a nice casual conversation?
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forget to tell your smart device to play Mix 93.1 on iHeartRadio. Somebody tell me the plan behind this. Who came up with this at Starbucks? So they rolled out their holiday menu. It's going to be dropping early November. But they're taking out chestnut praline, one of the fan favorites, and replacing it with tiramisu. How do we feel? Wrong.

0: Nick. This is Mix 93.1. Reese's Peanut Butter Cups, the GOAT once again when it comes to the most popular candy of the year for Halloween. Hey, it's Shannon O. But it turns out that handing out books is becoming more and more popular as well. I did not realize people were handing out things other than candy. But Danny, you said that this is pretty par for the course for your neighborhood. In fact, your daughter got a fish.
1: And all of a sudden, our oldest comes over and she's got a fish in her hand. And they've got this giant bin, like a huge Rubbermaid bin filled with goldfish. Now we don't go down that street anymore.
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0: 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I am giving you the option to choose the next song that I play. Hey, it's Shannon O, but you gotta let me know what you wanna listen to using that talkback mic for right now. Natasha, this is your job. What do you wanna hear?
1: Oh my gosh. Anything Bruno Mars.

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Conan O'Brien Needs a Friend, New Heights with Travis and Jason Kelsey. 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

Mix 93.1. You can find us on Instagram at Mix 93.1. You can make some easy money today. Hey, it's Shannon O. I'll let you know how. You don't even have to get up from your chair, okay? I'll let you know how to win coming up in 6 minutes.

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1: 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Hey, it's Shannon O. We've got your first keyword of the day coming up at 9 o'clock this morning. JD, what would you do with that extra $1,000 if you won?
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1: I like that. 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Well, good luck to you once again. That keyword coming up at 9 a.m.
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1: He was listed as one of Time Magazine's most influential rising stars. To sum it all up, Joe Jonas described Alex Warren as a stand-up guy with a big heart, who cares a lot about his fans and all the people in his life. Quote, he's a legend. I feel like that's a pretty good description.

Hit music for the Pioneer Valley, Mix 93.1. Money's tight this year, I get it. That's why you should rent your Halloween costume. And there's one place you could probably do it for free, by the way. I got details on that coming up in the next 10 minutes.

0: Pioneer Valley's hit music. This is Mix 93.1. Do you have a Halloween party this year and you're like, I have no idea what to dress up as, nor do I want to spend a ton of money on a costume? I got you. Hey, it's Shannon O. Apparently, libraries, some of them at least, have costumes that you can rent out. I didn't realize that you could rent anything outside of maybe like a book or a DVD. Although, Andrea, you said that there's something else that you've rented from there before.
1: So it's not that crazy, but you can check out video games from the library.
0: Oh.
1: Like PlayStation games, Xbox games, but even Nintendo Switch games.
0: What a stellar idea. So that way you can try before you buy. I like that. Thanks for calling in, Andrea. What's the craziest thing you've rented from the library? Let me know by hitting the talk back, Mike.
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Hit music for the Pioneer Valley, Mix 93.1. You know what you need to do this weekend? Just rent a hotel room. This is apparently all the rage with Gen Z. They're doing something called room rotting, where you rent a hotel room. So that way you're out of your house, you feel less guilty about this, and you sit in there and you binge watch TV shows. Sounds like heaven.

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1: 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That's wrapping it up for me tonight. My name is Shannon O. I hope you have a fantastic rest of your Thursday. Don't forget to be listening around 9 o'clock this morning when we give you your first chance of the day at $1,000. Never made it.

0: Mix 93.1. Good morning. It is Valentine in the morning. We're having a conversation behind the scenes here because we're trying to figure out what Gen Z is. There's some big meeting we're having behind the scenes about Gen Z today or something like that. And John goes, I'm Gen Z.
1: Well, I said I'm a millennial cusp to Gen Z.
0: So you're on the cusp of Gen Z?
1: I would say so, yes.
0: Huh. But you're... The dates don't check out to me.
1: What do you mean?
0: 1997 through 2012 is Gen Z.
1: Yeah, millennial is 1981 to 1996. And if I'm 1993, that's pretty close
2: to
1: 96.
2: That's
1: a long time.
0: You're 1993 and Gen Z is 1997.
1: That's 3 years in a 16-year window.
0: Let me answer these. But you're not there.
3: I would say cusp means a year.
0: Yeah. Yeah.
3: Year and a half at most.
1: Who is the director of cusp here?
0: I think we are. We outrank you.
1: No.
0: Did you grow up with smartphones?
1: No, not originally.
0: That's Gen Z. They grew up with smartphones. High-speed internet. Did you have high-speed internet the entire time in your life?
1: Yes, I did.
3: That dial-up? Okay.
0: You never heard that?
1: Like when I was a baby, I remember.
0: Was social media an everyday part of your life?
1: I mean, yeah, I got a MySpace in like sixth grade or seventh grade.
0: Uh-huh. Okay. I don't think you're on the cusp. I think you're a millennial, dude.
1: I'm technically a millennial.
0: Technically.
1: Yeah. He has to. But if someone also born in 1981 is a millennial, like that person is 12 years older than me.
0: We're not talking about that person. We're talking about Gen Z is 97 to 2012, and you were born in 93.
1: Yeah, that's pretty close. That's like a young cusp millennial.
3: See, it's close, but it's not cusp.
1: I think it's a cusp.
0: It's not cusp. And
1: this
0: it's a
1: big cusp.
0: It's a four-year difference.
1: It's a rounded cusp.
3: A big cusp.
1: Yes.
0: How big is your cusp?
1: It's 3 years.
0: That's your cusp.
1: That's my cusp. Yeah, within 3 years, give or take.
0: What are you, Jill?
3: I'm millennial.
0: What am I, Gen X?
3: Yes.
0: I think I might be a millennial cusp. I think I might be, guys. Do you have gray hair, John?
1: Yeah.
0: You are not Gen
1: Z. I got
0: a few
1: of those. No, but a lot of people gray early, including myself. I started graying at like 25.
0: Oh, you're just on the cusp of gray.
1: Yeah.
0: Yeah, okay.
1: But gray cusp. Mix
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0: Mix 93.1, the Pioneer Valley's hit music. It is Valentine in the morning.
1: Did it again. I flashed a stranger.
2: Oops. Joe, we really gotta solve this.
1: I did it again.
0: Oops, I did it again.
1: And it was one of those things where I thought, okay, maybe he didn't see, but there's all these guys on our street, they're trimming the palm trees. And they've been out there all day yesterday.
2: Is that a euphemism?
1: No. But they had on, you know, the vests, and they're making a lot of noise. And we got an Amazon delivery, so I went outside. Mm-hmm. And I bent down to get the, like, to pick up the package.
0: And you showed your palm tree?
1: I was in a very loose-fitted shirt with nothing on underneath.
0: Yep.
1: So when I'm bending down, and then I look up, and the man's standing there.
3: Oh, my God.
1: And so then I pick up the package. And I thought, okay, he didn't say anything. It's bright out here. Like, he's working. So I said, oh, my gosh, thank you so much for doing this.
0: Like, he said,
3: you have no pants on.
1: Oh, I have pants on.
0: Oh.
1: I have shorts.
0: No, he looked down her top.
1: I have little shorts on, but the shirt covers the shorts.
2: That's not an unreasonable question to ask.
1: I know.
0: Booty shorts.
1: I wouldn't go outside without pants on.
0: Okay.
1: I learned my lesson. Like,
3: anymore. Starting now.
1: Yeah. But he saw down my top, gotcha. And things were hanging. And so when I said...
0: They wobble to and fro.
1: Thank you so much. We appreciate what you're doing.
0: And he said,
1: I appreciate what you're doing.
2: Oh, my God.
1: I promise you, said it exactly like that.
0: What a dirtbag.
1: And I just go, okay, bye.
0: And
1: I just
0: went upstairs. What a dirtbag.
1: I don't know. He was a younger guy.
0: Yeah.
1: But he said, I appreciate what you're doing.
0: That's rude.
1: And I just thought,
0: Yeah, that's rude. I, the other day... When you were sick and I talked to you on the phone?
1: Yeah.
0: You did a little show there too.
1: I realized that.
0: And I didn't say a word.
1: And I pulled it back up.
2: Oh my gosh.
0: I didn't say a word.
2: You got to be more aware.
1: I know.
0: She's flashing everybody left and right.
1: No, I was in pajamas. Val FaceTimed me about 20 times when I was out.
0: I did not FaceTime you 20 times, babe. Don't be a little fibber dibber. Come on now.
1: It wasn't 20. It was more like 6.
0: Two. Two. But, we can go to the record. It's in my phone.
1: No, but I was in pajamas. But I made sure then I zoomed in on my face once I looked down and you didn't see anything, but it was lower than I would have liked.
2: You think
0: people
2: more
0: don't
2: than
0: see?
2: I
0: liked too.
2: I don't think they see.
1: Clearly.
0: She's an exhibitionist.
1: No. You know?
0: It seems like it. No, not an intentional exhibitionist. Yeah. You're an accidental exhibitionist.
1: Which is weird.
2: An accidentalist.
1: Thank you. Yeah that's
0: it's cool. Somewhere deep in your psyche that you want to go to a nudist beach or something?
1: Oh, I really don't. Oh. You know how I feel about nudity.
0: I don't. I don't. Well, thank you for the update. I'm holding on your rope, got me.

0: you know their names.
1: What's up, guys? I'm Bruno Mars.
2: Hi, I'm Miley Cyrus.
3: Hello there. We're Moon 5.
0: And you know all their lyrics. Mix 93.1.

0: Mix 93.1, it is Valentine in the morning.
1: Just got a text. Text says, you up? Is that for me? Is that for me, that text?
2: Yes.
1: Up there, 31043? Yes. Is that for, who's that for?
3: That's for you.
2: Definitely for
1: that's
2: you.
1: That's for me?
2: They're
1: you up?
2: They're shot.
1: They're shooting their

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No robots here. Just real people who lose their phone 2 to 3 times a day. Yep, that's us. Guaranteed human.

0: The Pioneer Valley's hit music, Mix 93.1. It's Valentine of the Morning. Hi, Patty. How are you?
1: Hi. Fine. How are you guys?
0: We're doing all right. You're on the radio, Patty. What's up?
1: Hi.
0: It's too early for that.
1: It's my first time, so I'm really nervous.
0: Patty, what do you do for a living?
1: I'm in accounting for a school district.
0: Okay. And how long have you been doing that?
1: Oh, wow. Like 22 years.
0: Yeah, do you enjoy it?
1: I do. I really like to work with numbers.
0: Yeah.
1: And of course, at a school district, you know, I'm helping students. So
0: yeah,
1: it's great.
0: It's neat when the numbers come out the way you want. And also when you find other saving areas and stuff, it's kind of an exciting thing, right?
1: Yeah, for sure. For sure.
0: I should have you come to my house and dive into my Quicken.
2: How fun.
0: Do you guys balance your checkbooks?
1: Oh my gosh. Quicken, how old are you?
0: Patty, I'd ask this very seriously. I've just used it for years and I have that down and that really helps me. Is there a better program to keep track of all your finances? And like, I keep track of everything we buy and categorize it and stuff too.
1: Well, nowadays the actual bank portals have all that budgeting and they help you with setting up your accounts the way you want to and things like that.
0: Yeah, I don't know though. I feel like Quicken does more than that.
3: I can't tell you the last time I wrote a check.
0: Well, yeah, right, but I have like my credit card statements. I pull them in, all them as well. I have my checking account. I have my money market account. I have all those things right there. I can see at a moment's notice.
3: I see.
0: What it is, and I don't know.
1: Okay.
3: Well, I just do a quick glance before I pay my bill.
0: Oh, okay.
3: Just like, oh, yeah, this looks good.
0: Well, where are you hiding the big money?
1: Jill, a funny story.
3: Oh, yes.
1: I ordered some checks for my mom, and she's in her 80s, and she said, why did you send me so many? She says, I don't think I'm going to live that long.
3: Oh, no.
0: Why was that a quick story for Jill? Jill, did you just order new checks?
1: She says that she hardly writes checks.
0: And oh, got it. Okay.
1: Writes checks nowadays, yeah.
3: Yeah, it's so true.
0: Wow.
2: Yeah. Can I jump in for a second? Because I know something about Patty.
3: Oh.
2: She claims that she saw you somewhere.
0: Oh, Patty.
1: Yes.
0: Where do you think you saw me, Patty?
1: Well, I went to the Bruno Mars concert on Wednesday, the first show, and I was sitting in a suite, and two suites to my left, I saw a gentleman, and I was like, wait a second, he looks familiar. So I went on to my Instagram because I follow you on Instagram, and I showed my husband and I said, doesn't this look like Valentine? And he's like, oh, for sure. It's him. It's him. So I took a picture and I had it. And so I keep hearing on the radio something about you being score that everybody else went to Bruno Mars. And I'm like, wait a second. I have evidence.
2: I would like to see this picture.
3: We need to see it.
2: I would very much like to see this picture.
0: Now, Patty, wouldn't that be a twist? Wouldn't that be a twist?
3: No way.
0: Wouldn't that be something?
2: In the suite.
1: In a suite.
0: But not invited.
2: Okay, but still. Opening night?
0: But not invited when all my friends were going.
3: You were still there.
1: Yeah, he got to see the show.
3: Okay, wow. I'm about to give you my personal number so you can send me this.
4: This is suspicious.
3: Yeah.
0: Yeah, because if this turns out to be some bald-headed old dude in a wheelchair, we're going to have an issue. Because, Patty, it wasn't me, babe. I wasn't there. What night was this? Wednesday night?
1: Yes, it was.
0: Patty, I can tell you exactly where I was Wednesday night. And about 10 other old people can tell you, too. Because I was doing Copacabana at the Memory Care Center and killing it.
1: Well, I even recognize that shirt that you were wearing.
3: Oh,
0: Patty, send it. No, we're going to put you on hold. Jill will pick up. You can send the photo to her. Can you do that?
3: Oh, my gosh.
1: Yeah, I can do that.
0: All right, hang on. We'll do this. Hang on a second. Jill, she's there.
3: Okay.
0: We'll do a break. Come back. And then we'll do a full reveal of this photo on the air.
3: Okay.
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It is Valentine in the Morning. If you don't follow the show on social media, we'd love you to do that. At Valentine in the Morning. At Valentine in the Morning on Facebook and Instagram. And everyone's personal accounts are listed right there as well. But give us a follow. At Valentine in the Morning.

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1: We're going to launch into our top tingles. Each of us has a topic. Which topic tingles you?
0: Jill, would you like to go first?
2: Sure. I would like to talk to the Uber Eats drivers, the Postmates. Did I say that right?
0: Postmates?
2: Did I say it right?
0: Yeah. Not really, but it's okay.
2: Oh, Postmates?
0: Yeah.
2: Okay, any type of like deliverer?
0: Yeah.
2: Do you care what we look like? Like, do you remember what we look like when we come out? When I was sick, I had some soup delivered. And I tried telling him from the porch that, oh, I'm sick. You can just leave it right there. But he kept coming. So then I came outside and I was a mess. And I just thought, is he going to remember me?
0: I don't think so.
2: Well,
0: if you're like a super hot lady or super hot dude, you probably get...
2: Watch yourself.
3: What do you mean if?
2: Yeah, that's what I'm saying.
0: You said you looked rough. So if you come out looking super hot, they probably remember that.
2: Okay.
0: I don't know if they remember the rough looking people because they're making so many deliveries. My guess, but let's find out. Uber Eats and Postmaters.
2: Mm-hmm. Do you remember what your people look like?
0: John?
3: There is a new member of the Mexican Armed Forces, and it is a Chihuahua.
0: It's teeny.
3: It's the teeniest thing, and he has a little SWAT team vest and night vision goggles.
0: Uh-huh.
3: So you know what? Shout out your Chihuahua.
0: What? Okay, thank you.
2: Didn't you grow up with Chihuahuas?
3: My mom had 4 Chihuahuas growing up, and each of them had its own...
0: Annoying little dogs.
3: So annoying. However, my mom loved them dearly. She has one tattooed on her arm.
0: Mm-hmm.
3: I feel like when you have... Like, when you're welcomed yourself into this Chihuahua club, like, it's a club for life.
0: Probably. Mm-hmm.
3: People just adore these dogs.
0: Like, calves can be kind of annoying sometimes to calf owners, but we love them so much.
3: And my mom has 1 Chihuahua left.
0: Oh.
3: And this thing is falling apart. I mean, it's got its tongue is permanently hanging out.
0: Yeah. So shout out your Chihuahuas.
3: So shout out your Chihuahuas.
2: Okay.
0: Do the Postmate and Uber drivers remember if you look bad or look great or whatever?
2: Yeah, do you remember my face?
0: Okay. Mine, a little different.
2: Uh-oh.
0: What?
2: It's going to be like super serious.
0: Why?
2: I don't know.
3: We need diversity here.
0: Yeah.
2: Of course.
0: Your life / relationship. It looks great on paper. It looks really good on paper. Everyone goes, oh my God, it's fantastic. It looks great. But something's missing. What is it? You can be honest. You can be anonymous if you want. Your life, it looks great on paper. But something's missing. What is it? 31043. Shout your Chihuahua. Do the Uber Eats drivers remember what you look like? Or your life looks great on paper, but something's missing. What is it? 31043. Whoever's topic tingles you, feel free to answer. It's Valentine in the morning. Mix
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The Pioneer Valley's hit music mix 93.1. It is Valentine in the morning. My kid gets in town tonight. He's flying back with his roommate from college. I'm looking forward to spending some time with him while he's home for the weekend. We'll see him again for homecoming.

0: Mix 93.1, good morning. It's Valentine in the morning. Let's do a little reset of our topic tingles here.
1: Okay, Uber Eats, Postmates drivers, do you remember the people you're delivering to? The next topic, shout out your chihuahua. And the next topic, does your life look good on paper, but something's missing?
0: Right. Good morning, Aaron. You got a chihuahua shout out for us?
2: I do.
0: All right, who's your chihuahua?
2: I have actually one left. I have Prudence. And I had three.
0: Why are you laughing at that? She's one left. She's Prudence. So you start laughing.
3: That's what I said about my mom. My mom had four chihuahuas growing up, and one is left.
4: So
3: those
4: rude.
3: Little suckers last forever.
1: He did say that earlier.
0: Yeah, I know. The little suckers. Well, we don't know how long this one lasted. How long did Prudence last so far?
2: Well, Prudence is, I found her about 11 and a half years ago with her two siblings, with her two litter mates, Pasquale and Penelope. And I was out running one morning and found them barking at me in a bush as little puppies. So I scooped them up and brought them home. And my daughter at that time was 7. And she kind of nursed them as little babies, picking up the ticks that she found. And they were abandoned. We'll never know why they were in that bush. Mm. We ended up adopting Pasquale out, but we still visit him. We lost Penelope summer. Kind of unexpectedly, but we still have Prudence. And Pasquale we see every summer.
0: Who was in charge of the names, by the way?
2: Me.
0: Yeah, all right. What are you, are you a fan of like Jane Austen stuff or something?
2: No, I don't know. I just,
0: Prudence.
2: My daughters had a book. Prudence,
0: Pasquale.
2: My daughters had a book when they were, had a book when they were little with a character named Prudence in it. And then Pasquale, I've always loved. And Penelope was just another P name.
0: God, it's
2: so
0: just, I love the P names. It's just funny to think of you in the backyard. Prudence, Pasquale, Penelope, come on, dinner's ready. This is very funny to me.
2: And they all... Yeah, and they all have nicknames. So Prudence is Prudy. Penelope was Peens or Peenie. And Pasquale, his mom calls him Pasquale.
0: All right. Well, there we go. There's our update on your chihuahuas.
3: And Prudence has got all their teeth?
2: No.
3: Yeah.
2: No. Prudence is missing some teeth. Yeah.
3: Is that tongue hanging out?
0: Jesus, dude.
2: Not yet. Not yet. Pasquale is missing some teeth, too.
3: They're shaking a lot.
2: But I wasn't
0: unexpected. What are you doing to these dogs? They're shaking
3: chihuahua.
0: A lot.
3: That's how they are.
0: They do shake a lot.
3: Well,
0: he's right. I've seen
3: chihuahuas
0: shake. They're very nervous dogs.
3: Grew up with those things.
0: Yeah. Do they bite people, too?
2: I never thought I was going to be a chihuahua mom.
0: Yeah.
2: I've always loved dogs. I'm an animal lover.
0: Right.
2: And it just, dogs always find their way to me. They just found their way to me.
0: Yeah,
2: and now
0: gotcha.
2: I think I'll always be a chihuahua mom. They're just
0: chihuahua
2: so funny.
0: Chihuahua for life.
3: Yeah.
0: There you go. Chihuahua for life. Once you go you never go anything else.
1: Mm-hmm.
0: All right, Aaron, thank you very much, by the way. Also, Aaron, is a side note, Aaron is the name of my first dog.
2: Oh, yeah, I knew that.
0: How did you know? You did?
3: I didn't know that. Oh, I knew everything about this man.
0: Yeah. German Shepherd mix, Aaron.
2: I'm a big, long-time listener and fan, so.
0: Thank you. Thank you very much, Aaron. Have a great day. We'll talk to you soon. Hang on. We'll put you on the Christmas card list if you want.
2: Okay, thank you.
0: You got it. I'll send a card to Prudence. Pasquale. Alana, good morning. How are you?
5: Good morning.
0: Whose topic tingled you, Alana?
5: I was going to answer on the something's missing.
0: All right, so on paper, your life looks great. People see it on paper, go, oh, this is fantastic. But you know something's missing. And this could be a totally honest answer following the chihuahua conversation.
5: Yeah.
0: What's missing? What's going on? What do you think is missing?
5: So life is great, you know, but then, like, you just feel like, I feel like experiences are missing.
0: Yeah.
5: You know, we have the opportunities to like take mini vacations and go somewhere fun or like go to a concert. You know, we have the means to go to concerts, but life just gets so busy. Like we rarely take those opportunities.
0: Yeah. I guess you gotta pre-program that with your partner and try and make those opportunities happen. But we can also get stuck in that world of opportunity wanting it to happen because of the FOMO we see. You know, you see your friends go to Bruno Mars, like, oh my God, they went to the Romantic Tour, and oh my God, Jill gets to go to the Romantic Tour, and all this stuff. And so you have that FOMO a little bit, and that can be kind of controlling because people, remember that great line, it's like, where's your favorite place in the world? My favorite place in the world is where my favorite people are. So it's not necessarily a destination or point. It's being around the people that you love and care about. So sometimes when we look at it differently, experiences can be the experience that we have with the people we love and care about, whether it be near, far, or on top of a mountain, or at a Bruno Mars show. So just, you try and make the time. If that's what you feel is like missing, you try and make that time.
5: Yeah, we're actually going to try to start going hiking again, because that's one of our favorite things to
0: do. Perfect. Yeah. One step at a time. That's a health benefit. It's a relationship benefit. It's great. Don't let up on that. Put that down on your paper today. Talk to your partner and go, we're going this day. Okay?
5: Yeah, all absolutely. Right.
0: Well, thanks, Alana. Thanks for calling in.
5: Yeah, thanks for having me.
0: Of course, we'll put you on the Christmas card list. Hang tight. One sec.
5: All right.
0: Monica, good morning. How are you?
4: I'm good. How are you?
0: Doing all right. So you're the food delivery person, right?
4: Yes, definitely.
0: Okay, and you notice that Jill is unattractive when you go to her house?
4: Probably, but that's okay. If they're at home, it's probably because they're either at home sick or they're working from home, or, you know, maybe they're just had a baby.
0: Gave up, no effort, you know, or something. Who knows, right?
1: So you see them, yeah, you realize they're not looking their best, but then do you forget about them when you leave?
4: I probably do, and say, you know what, I'm just going to wish them well. And if it, and if I knew that it, the item was soup, maybe they're not feeling well. Mm-hmm. So, you know, I'm just going to wish them well.
0: Throw them a feel better or something. You clock that they look disheveled and somewhat derelict.
1: I love this. Thank you, Monica. I feel better.
0: Yeah. Did a guy say anything to you, that person?
1: Did they go, he didn't say anything.
0: He just went, oh!
1: No, I was trying to save him. Like, don't come any closer. I'm sick.
0: Right, right. Oh, he knew you were sick then, totally, yeah.
1: Yeah.
0: But there was no, like, instant reaction, like,

0: Mix 93.1, it is Valentine the morning. Topic tingles, we got your text coming in here. 31043, 31043. Do you have a chihuahua that needs a shout out? Do you judge your customers as an Uber Eats driver when you drop off the food and you see what they look like? Or on paper, does your life look okay, but yet there's something missing?
1: This text says, shout out to Tippy, RIP, half chihuahua, half cocker spaniel. And then this text says, I once had a little too much to drink and I ordered Uber Eats and I answered the door topless. I guarantee you, that guy remembers that delivery.
0: Yeah, by the way, that person, I know who texted that.
1: Yeah?
0: It's Ryan Seacrest. And we've all seen what's happening there.

0: The Pioneer Valley's hit music, Mix 93.1. It is Valentine in the morning. Kenny Kinley, Kenny and Hold. Brian goes, we're backed up in time. We talked too long to those callers, but you gotta, you can't leave. Kenny has got a little pup sitting there. Hey, Ken.
1: Hello there.
0: Hello, Kenny. Thanks for moving things along. Good. So what's your Chihuahua's name?
1: You know what? I don't have one now, but I grew up with them.
0: Oh, all right. So your Chihuahua's in heaven.
1: I had four different ones.
0: Yeah.
1: I had four different ones growing up. And the reason we got them, I don't know if anybody knows this, is because I had some severe asthma, and they help with asthma.
0: Oh, they do? How do they help with asthma? What do? They just don't shed or anything like that?
1: There's something in their hair that it pulls the particles out from away from the lungs.
0: Stop it.
1: And every time a dog would get lost or whatever, I'd be in the emergency room within 24 hours.
0: Oh, my God. So wait a minute. So you're saying, based on your scientific research, if you're having an asthma attack and you don't have your inhaler, you sniff a Chihuahua.
1: You know what? This dog slept with me. All four of them would sleep with me. The doctor actually suggested it.
0: Huh.
1: And that's what that always worked.
0: All right. Wow. I'm going to listen. We're putting this out on the air.
1: Or a dog was lost or died. Whenever a dog dies or anything, I'd have asthma attacks again.
0: All right, so listen, we're putting this out there. Does anybody else have asthma and have a Chihuahua and think that helps out?
1: They also help with emphysema.
0: Emphysema as well. Chihuahua is something in their hair, he's saying, gets into the lungs. This is scientific research from Kenny here in HB.
2: I had pretty bad asthma growing up.
0: Yes, did the Chihuahuas help?
2: And we have Chihuahuas, and I did outgrow my asthma for the most part. Like, I rarely have asthma attacks these days.
0: Okay.
3: This is big.
2: Correlation, not sure if causation.
0: All right, let's find out. Chihuahuas, reach out if you are doing God's work out there. Kenny, thanks for holding on. I appreciate that.
1: You're very much welcome. And you guys, I love you guys. I listen to you every morning on my way in to work.
0: All right. Well, thanks, man. Kenny. We appreciate you, and safe drive.
1: You bet. You guys have a great day.
0: You too, brother. Take care. Chihuahuas out there saving lives.
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0: 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It is Valentine in the morning. Jill has got the entertainment headlines.
1: There is a new movie in production about Hugh Hefner, excuse me, and the Playboy Mansion. And Jessica Biel has now joined the cast. She's going to play Kimberly Conrad, the 1989 Playmate of the Year, who married Hugh Hefner that same year and had two sons with him before they divorced. And there's a few items headed to auction, including the axe wielded by Jack Nicholson in The Shining, also the blue dresses worn by the twins in the film, and then over 400 items from the personal collection of Paul Rubens, Pee Wee Herman. That's going to be going to auction soon as well. I'm Jill with Entertainment Headlines.

0: Mix 93.1. Good morning. It is Valentine in the morning. School principals, where are you at? School administrators, where are you at? Profession confession this hour. You can remain totally anonymous. Totally anonymous, as many of you probably will want to when you call up. Mm-hmm. What things do parents, students, and teachers at tu escuela, what do they do at your school that makes your life harder? This is a chance to change things for the better. For you, principals, assistant principals, administrators, overlords, as some call you. 31043.
1: We put this up on Facebook and we got one comment that said when they start off with, I know my child is not perfect.
0: Oh,
1: and
0: God.
1: Then they followed it with, ugh, in all caps.
0: Because here it comes.
1: And then another comment says, when kids say, that's not mine. Oh, okay. But it was in your pants. It is yours. I've done this for many, many, many
0: but
1: years.
0: But it was in your pants? Yeah, there's so many follow-up questions about that. That's not mine. But it's in your pants. What is... Maybe that person should call or not call. I'm not sure on that one. But Dude Marin Anonymous, text in 31043. If you're a principal, what are some of the things that parents and other teachers and kids do that just annoy the heck out of you? Reach out. 31043. It is the battle of the sexes. Represent the men. His name is Steve. Works as a hospital clerk and enjoys watching sports. Steve, what's up, buddy?
2: Let's go.
0: Go.
1: Yeah. Representing the ladies, her name is Amy. She works as an on-camera host and enjoys traveling. Let's hear it for Amy.
0: What's Woo. Up, Amy? What's going on?
3: What's up? Good morning.
0: All right, here's how it works, Amy. I'm going to ask you a few questions. Steve, Jill's going to ask you some questions. Best out of three wins. Tied at the end of regulation, we go to a not-so-tough tiebreaker question. Let us start with the ladies. What sport with Indigenous American origins uses a redded stick and rubber ball? What?
3: Oh, wow. I have no idea.
0: I don't even know if I said that stuff right. What sport with Indigenous American origins, okay, uses a redded stick and rubber ball?
1: That's retted? What's netted?
0: Is that supposed to be netted stick, John?
4: It's supposed to be netted stick.
0: Oh, my God.
4: TikTok radio.
0: TikTok radio.
4: Here we go.
0: This is it.
4: We knew it was going to come.
0: No, give her the bell.
4: Oh, okay. Yeah, yeah, yeah.
0: You're getting the bell just because.
4: Yeah.
0: So it's supposed to be netted, N-E-T-T-E-D. It said redded. John, write that question. John wrote that. And John's been doing two shifts. He does TikTok radio in the afternoons, too. And I was told by Tom Pullman and John Peake and John Camucci it would not impact the show.
4: This
0: and
4: is not going to help my case, but I was misspelling questions far before TikTok.
0: True. That is
4: actually,
0: true.
4: Yeah, he's got
0: That's
4: it there.
0: True.
4: He's
0: and I'm an there. Idiot going, uses a redded stick. Netted stick, rubber ball, it's lacrosse. We're giving it to you because of what a mess this was. All right.
1: All right, Steve.
3: Thank you.
1: What do you call a loop of elastic encased in loose gathered fabric that forms a soft ruffle when twisted around the hair? It's a rubber band that goes around your hair with a bunch of loose fabric.
2: A hair tie.
1: Oh, God. That's a scrunchie.
0: I like how you said the question second. It's a hair tie that goes around your hair, the fabric.
1: What?
0: You guys are doing really tough questions
1: that's
0: today.
1: So, that's scrunchie. That's easy.
0: No, but the question, what do you call a loop of elastic encased in loose gathered fabric that forms a soft ruffle when twisted around the hair?
1: Yeah, that's
4: fun,
1: the,
4: Jill.
1: That's guys. the definition online.
2: I mean,
1: that's
2: I've heard anyone call it a scrunchie since like middle school, but...
0: All right, well...
4: They still call it scrunchies.
0: You know what?
1: Yeah.
0: Give them that.
4: Okay.
1: All right.
0: I'm stepping in now. I'm feeling for my peeps out there. Current score is 1-1. Here we go. In video games, what does RPG stand for, Amy?
3: I have no idea. Not a gamer.
0: That's okay. It's a role-playing game. Role-playing game. RPG.
1: Steve, in what Olympic sport did Michelle Kwan compete?
2: Ice skating.
1: That's correct.
0: All right, my man. Here we go. Here we go. Current score is 2-1, guys. Got to get this right. Francis Scott Key wrote the lyrics to what patriotic anthem? Think about that, Francis Scott Key. You know that name.
3: I do.
0: Ooh, say
3: the Pledge of Allegiance.
0: Can, no, that's not it. Star Spangled Banner. Star Spangled Banner.
3: Oh, no.
0: That means you have to leave America and the fellas win. Congrats. You got it, brother. Battle of the Sexes Championship Certificate posted on socials. The hashtag Valentine in the morning. You share that with pride. Okay, Steve?
2: I will. Let's go. Mix
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0: The Pioneer Valley's hit music, Mix 93.1. It's Valentine in the morning. Profession confession. School principals. You can stay anonymous. We can give you a voice change if you want. We'll change your voice. What things do parents, students, and teachers do that make your life harder? Text in at 31043.
1: This text says parents skipping the teacher completely and emailing me because their child got a B on one assignment.
0: The end around. Yeah, you should always go up the chain. People don't like when you go around them.
1: And then this text says, when mom or dad says, my child would never do that, when I am literally showing them the security footage.
0: Or how about instead of the end around, I bet administrators hate this too and stuff, when you CC like everybody on this thing. Like you're talking to one person, the teacher maybe, you CC the principal, CC the school superintendent, yep. CC the local council member, CC the board of directors. I mean, it's like, come on. 31043, principals, this is your chance to reach out. Let your voice be heard.

0: Mix 93.1, it's Valentine in the morning. Hi, Anonymous. Good morning.
1: Good morning.
0: We're going to keep you anonymous. You are a principal, correct?
1: Yes.
0: Okay. So, the question to you is, what things do parents, students, and teachers do that make your life harder? And I want teachers and students and parents to listen close. This is your top dog, a principal, maybe at your school, that says, hey, don't do this. Go ahead, take it away.
1: Parents who act invested but aren't invested. And they demand change, demand answers, but never actually want to be a willing participant in their own child's education.
2: Mm. So picking and choosing.
0: Boom. Dang. Dropping the mic on that one. Okay, what was after that? Anything else or is that it?
1: Kids need to get it together. I'm sorry. This AI thing is not going to cut it. Like, the real world is a lot of work and they got to put their effort forth. I'm seeing a lot of kids' work come through and you can clearly tell it's either AI
0: or they
1: know nothing.
0: Right, so, clearly tell.
1: Yeah.
0: And within that, there was that push, and this is a deeper conversation outside of this part. Educators, administrators are saying that we need to possibly bring back standardized testing because a lot of kids are finding their way into some of these schools and not knowing basic math, and then professors are being forced to reteach the basic math.
1: Yep. Mm-hmm. I'm a believer of standardized testing to a certain extent, depending on, you know, the resources that you have.
0: Sure.
1: But they definitely do tell what a student knows. And when you get to college, you're going to find out the hard way that you don't know anything. So
0: right.
1: Better late, you know, better and now than later. So
0: there's obviously the struggles with socioeconomic differences and stuff like that, but we should look to enhance anybody who needs that help and provide them the tutoring, provide them the extra, you know, effort so they can get to the spot where these other kids that might have tutors and stuff helping out with SATs, ACTs and things. All right. Good job, principal.
1: If we're
0: good
1: pouring
0: job.
1: Money into AI, I think that we should pour money into tutoring and all that. So.
0: Right. I like it. All right. Good stuff. That was very serious and very well said. Thank you very much for your appearance.
1: Thank you, guys.
0: What's the name of your school?
1: Oh, going to keep it anonymous.
2: He tried to get you.
3: She's too smart for you.
0: Doing that one for the PTA mamas out there.
3: These moms are like, Come on, say it.
0: Say it. I'm in drop-off line and that principal didn't wave at me. What's going on? All right, thanks, principal. Appreciate you.
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0: Mix 93.1, the Pioneer Valley's hit music. It is Valentine in the morning. You're anonymous. Voice changers on. How do parents, students, and teachers make your life harder?
1: All right. So what I experience a lot of is all those things that you guys had already mentioned, in addition to staff just tattling on each other. So it can be little things like, oh, they came a little bit late. And even though it was still before the kids arrived, we do have a, you know, be on time policy, but there are exceptions. We have traffic and whatnot, but like tattling on that, they were on their phone. And then what makes it worse is even when they don't see me address it, they think I've done nothing. So it's very similar to the way that students behave, in the sense that, so-and-so called me a name, but the teacher didn't do anything. But we are very private about the consequences and the conversations that we have with students, just like we are with the way we discuss with staff members. So the tattling and the you didn't do anything just because they didn't see it directly.
0: Okay, Principal Anonymous, I have to be honest. That happens at iHeart too.
2: Definitely.
0: People tattle on people here all the time.
3: Oh, yeah.
0: And then we also notice it's not being addressed, but maybe it is being addressed.
3: Let's hope.
1: Oh, that's hilarious. But I do hear a lot with you guys that you guys do tattle on each other openly on the radio too. So that makes me laugh.
4: Oh, well, there is that.
3: Yeah.
0: We're not hiding it.
3: Yeah.
0: Thank you for what you do, and I hope things get better for you. And thanks for being a great principal. How long have you been doing it?
1: About 7 years.
0: Love that. And what was the name of your school, you said?
1: Absolutely will not share.
0: Fantastic. Have a great day.
1: Thank you. I appreciate you all.
0: Stargazing, this is...

0: Mix 93.1, good morning. It's Valentine in the morning.
1: Okay, the anonymous principals are all lined up. None of them want to say their name or school, obviously. We have an anonymous principal on, and you do want the voice changer?
2: Yes.
1: Okay, Big P.
3: Does everybody listen to me? Like, they all know when it's me.
0: Well, you might want to change your cadence and delivery as well. As you tell us things parents, students, and teachers do that make your life harder. Go right ahead.
3: So we have a lot of students who are either hitting people or kicking people, including staff. And when we call, parents are just like, you know, a million excuses of why their child might be doing that. And nobody wants to hold them accountable at home. It's a very simple thing. It's called structure, rules, consequences. Like, do it at home, because we cannot do it at school if you're not doing it at home.
4: I like that.
1: Look at that. Keep your hands to yourself, kids.
0: What's the age group you're dealing with?
3: We're elementary, so TK to fifth grade.
0: Yeah, and kicking and biting and touching and all that stuff.
3: It's getting worse and worse every year. And like, our youngest students are the worst at this point because of all this quote-unquote permissive parenting. Excuse me, gentle parenting. I call it permissive parenting. But nobody wants to hold our kid accountable. And they'll even say to me, I don't want to be the bad guy. Oh, my God. You're the parent.
0: I hear you. Listen, you've probably enjoyed our show for a long time, and you know how strict I was with my son.
3: Yeah. You're lucky he turned out so good.
0: I recognize that laugh.
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0: The Pioneer Valley's hit music, Mix 93.1. It is Valentine in the morning. Jill has got the entertainment headlines.
1: Cinemark has made a 19.5-inch tall popcorn bucket for Godzilla Minus Zero. This is the biggest popcorn bucket of all time, and Cinemark has officially revealed its Godzilla Minus Zero merchandise. It includes his popcorn bucket. It is a full body Godzilla with a jagged dorsal plates and a massive tail, and it looks more like a collectible statue than really something that you would eat popcorn out of. Dunkin' is releasing a special menu for... Are you using the voice changer on me?
0: No.
2: I think you are.
0: I'm just getting it ready.
2: It's not the perfect system. Put it back, Valentine.
3: Put it back to normal, please.
0: All right. It's back to normal again.
1: Is it?
0: Yes.
1: Okay. Thank you. And Dunkin' is releasing a special menu for Avengers Doomsday. It's going to be available beginning November 4th. It'll have special donuts and drinks and collectibles like the Doctor Doom Munchkins tin that comes with 25 donut holes. They're also going to have a color-changing mug, 4 character-themed cup sleeves, and different tumblers as well. I'm Jill with your entertainment headlines.

0: The Pioneer Valley's hit music mix 93.1. It is Valentine in the morning. We're going to get into a conversation in a few minutes here. What is something you can't buy the cheap version of? No matter how cheap it is, you go, no, I just can't do it. I've got to buy the real stuff, you know?
1: Maybe like dish soap.
0: Really? Dish soap, yeah.
1: Sometimes like the really cheap stuff that we've tried to save money on, you're using a ton of it to
0: get
1: the stuff clean. So then you're having to buy more and more and more. You might as well just splurge.
0: My wife has got some spray that she sprays on like our dishes when there's like a bunch of stuff on them, lets it sit overnight. It works great to get the stuff off.
1: Oh, really?
0: Yeah, I'll find out what it is. Some kind of like Dawn spray or something in a bottle and you spray it on, let it sit for a while.
1: Oh.
0: I mean, it's probably not healthy. It doesn't sound healthy now that I say it, you know? So reach out 31043. You don't skimp on it. You don't buy the cheap version of it. What is that? It is the battle of the sexes. Representing the men. His name is Adam. Works as a pest control inspector and enjoys going to the park with his kid. Adam, what's up, buddy?
2: Adam.
3: What's up?
2: Good morning.
3: How you doing today?
4: Morning.
1: Representing the ladies. Her name is Danielle. She's a grad student and enjoys going to the gym. Let's hear it for Danielle.
0: What's up, Danielle?
5: Good morning.
0: Good morning. Here's how it works, Danielle. I'm going to ask you a few questions. Adam, Jill's going to ask you some questions. Best out of three wins. Still tied the end of regulation. We go to a not-so-tough tiebreaker question. Let's start with the ladies. A bee colony. What name is given to the only female bee that can reproduce?
5: The queen bee.
0: The queen bee. What's up?
1: Adam, in the bee colony, what do you call the female bees that perform all the daily labor required to run and protect the hive?
3: The workers.
1: Yes, that's right. The worker bees.
0: We had a queen bee here, and then there's just some worker bees.
6: Oh, yikes.
0: Yep. What actor starred in Disturbia and Transformers? Who was that?
5: Shia LaBeouf?
0: That's correct, yeah.
1: Adam, what is the name of Hilary Duff's character on her 2001 Disney Channel show?
3: Lizzie McGuire.
1: Yes.
0: What female aviator disappeared over the Pacific Ocean when trying to circumnavigate the globe?
5: Amelia Earhart.
0: That's correct, yeah. All right, that means we're tied up. Let's go to a not-so-tough tiebreaker question. Holler out your name if you know the answer. Your name will be your buzzer. Wait until Brian Burton finishes asking the question before you buzz in.
7: What was the last big event that you missed out on?
3: Adam.
5: Danielle.
1: Adam.
3: It was Warp Tour.
1: Oh.
0: Did all your friends and coworkers go and leave you behind?
3: Yep. Sadly.
0: Oh. Yep, bro. Bro, my man, pounded the chest for you. Fellas got it. Battle of Sexes championship certificate. Post it on socials, the hashtag Valentine the morning you share that pride, okay?
3: Thank you.
0: As you exit the stage, this moment is entirely yours, Danielle. You take it away.
5: Alrighty, well, thank you so much for letting me play. I always love listening to you guys. Thank you.
0: What do you love about the show, if I could ask you? What intrigues you and makes you laugh or makes you feel good?
5: Honestly, my favorite part is listening to Battle of the Sexes. I try to listen every morning, and I always play along.
0: Yeah.
5: So it's always fun to get on, you know? So,
0: yeah, no, for
5: you.
0: Sure. It's wild because a lot of people do kind of mark that on their way to school or way to work or something. They always play along with it. It's cool.
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0: The Pioneer Valley's hit music mix 93.1. It is Valentine in the morning. Coming up, what is something you can't buy the cheap version of? You don't want the Temu version. Text in at 31043.
1: This text says trash bags. Cheap ones just turn taking out the trash into a gamble. And another text says shoes. I am on my feet all day. My knees can tell when I tried to save $30.
2: They

0: The Pioneer Valley's hit music, Mix 93.1. It is Valentine in the morning. Milan, what do you refuse to buy the cheap version of?
1: There's three things. I cannot get the cheap version of toilet paper.
0: Yep.
1: Has to be Charmin Ultra Soft.
0: Okay.
1: I can't get the cheap version of paper towels, and I also cannot get the cheap version of English muffins.
0: Oh, I haven't had a good English muffin in years.
2: It's got to be Thomas, right?
0: It's got to be Thomas.
1: It's Thomas.
0: Yeah.
1: Thomas is the only answer. Correct.
0: Is it Thomas English muffin or Thomas is?
1: I think it's just Thomas. I don't know.
0: It might be. I always call it Thomas.
2: I'm buying the cheap version, apparently.
0: Oh, no. The Temu version of the English muffins.
3: You're right about Thomas. Just
0: is it just Thomas?
3: Old Thomas.
0: I always called them Thomas's for some reason. Hey, you get the Thomas's English muffins?
2: So embarrassing.
1: That's okay. We'll forgive you guys.
0: Excuse me?
2: Wait, excuse there's a little apostrophe thing. He's right.
3: Oh, there's an apostrophe?
2: Look at that.
0: Oh! Alarm! Alarm! Alarm!
3: Did you say Thomas's?
2: So embarrassing.
3: That's embarrassing.
0: That's embarrassing.
3: All right.
0: That right
3: I'll
0: there.
3: Take
0: that's
3: it.
0: Embarrassing. All right. Milan, thanks for calling.
1: Thank you. Have a good day.
0: We
1: love your show.
0: Having you hang out with this wonderful group of tight knit friends.
1: Oh, yes. I hope you guys have a great day.
0: You too. See you later. Hey, good morning, Myra. How are you?
4: Good morning. I'm great. How are you guys?
0: We're doing good. So you'll never get the cheap version of what?
4: My husband will not allow me to buy the cheap brand of the dude wipes.
0: Dude wipes.
4: Ooh. Yes.
0: I don't believe them in those things, but man, you do not want a cheap version of a dude wipe.
4: No. So, and they're pricey for something you're literally going to flush down the toilet. Walmart makes the Quake brand. So when I saw that they were a third of the price, I said, I'm going to get them.
0: Does he
4: okay, I'm going to try them.
0: No, you don't want a cheap version, John. You've done that?
5: Yeah, 100%. I can only, and they're expensive, so I only use them for special occasions.
0: Yes. Right. Yeah. No, he's right. If they're an everyday thing, you got something else going on down there you got to work on, right?
5: It really is like festivals and camping trips. And
0: yeah,
5: stuff.
0: No, he's right. Huh. Oh. You guys are using these things every day?
4: He's using them every day, and then it's, from what he says, a lot at a time.
2: Once you start, it's hard to
5: stop. Hard,
0: you guys have some dietary concerns.
2: No, stop. As everyone. I just take more care.
0: I don't use them. Sometimes I'm like a ghost. You can't even tell.
2: I don't want to know.
0: And I have the totem.
4: You know what's funny? I'm going to say this. Thanks to you guys, actually, this is not a problem anymore because your conversation a few months ago about Val's totem, we looked into it. We got every day, and we don't have to have that issue anymore. So I don't have to worry about spending money on expensive food wipes.
0: Thank you. And I know not everybody can afford one. If you get a small man with a garden hose, it'll work just the same.
4: We actually got a $30 attachment, and it works just perfect.
3: That's what we have in our house.
0: Loving it. That's the way to go if you can make it work, right? I swear by bidets. I do. I think they're fantastic. Jill has one.
3: Yeah. A little cheap one, but it works really well.
0: It's downstairs, though, right? In the guest room?
3: Yeah, the guest bathroom.
0: Do you guys go down there to use it then or something?
3: That's so private. But obviously, yes.
0: I would have put it in the bedroom or the master bath. I don't know. Mix
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0: Mix 93.1, the Pioneer Valley's hit music. It is Valentine in the morning. Text in 31043. The question we're going to put out there. What's something you can't buy the cheap version of? You got to spend the cash on it. John, you got anything?
1: For me, it's anything electronic. I've tried buying bedside chargers from Temu or whatever.
0: Yeah,
1: they're not good. Yeah. They really are not.
0: And you got to make sure it's got enough reviews and it's quality stuff.
1: Totally.
0: And not just the suggested one or something. Really, do a little research. Electronic stuff you want to work.
1: 100%. Yeah.
0: What about you, Jill?
2: Towels. Bath towels. When I get out of the shower, I would love something kind of plush and nice and that actually absorbs.
0: Thank you.
2: And not just scratches.
1: What's that like?
0: Oh, I love the scratch, though.
2: You love the scratch?
0: Yeah, my wife will buy some of those expensive towels sometimes. They're really plush and blah, blah, blah. But I feel like the absorption rate is lower.
1: They don't dry as well.
2: I will send you a link.
0: I don't need a link.
2: I
0: like my old scratchy towel and I feel like it's getting in between the cracks and crevices.
2: Oh.
0: And
2: right.
0: It's drying things,
2: get
0: you know?
2: Get up in there.
0: And down there between the toes. It's not just up in.
2: Okay.
0: You don't dry your toes?
1: You're there everywhere, man. Yeah.
0: Yeah.
2: I air dry my toes.
0: You air dry your toes?
2: Yeah.
0: Do you put socks on?
2: No. Not usually.
0: Well, you're wearing sandals. Yeah, but you don't want to clean the moisture out between your toes?
2: No.
0: You're afraid of a fungal
1: infection?
0: Just
1: shake them a bunch of times with the air dryer?
2: I just walk around.
0: That's not healthy.
2: What?
0: No, I don't. Listen, no. No, I don't mean this in a bad way.
2: Stop.
0: No, I don't mean this in a bad way.
2: Let me live.
0: No, you live how you want. I'm just saying as a friend.
2: Clearly, I'm not.
3: He's concerned.
0: I'm concerned. When you get moisture between the toes and that skin, because toes are very tight together, right? Most toes don't have a separation of an inch between them or something.
2: Okay, yeah.
0: So your skin is close together. It's moisture. It's skin on skin. Mm-hmm. That's a lot of guys in World War I. They got trench foot, trench rod. Because of that.
1: This is crazy.
0: I've seen your feet. I don't know. You know, something to be aware of. Just all I'm saying. Be cautionary. And I would recommend all friends and family to dry between their toes. Especially if you're not wearing sandals. I mean, if it's a day where you're putting socks on and stuff. But I've seen you wear socks and shoes, so.
2: Do you
0: dry the toes then?
2: This sentence could have ended minutes ago. That was a long run-on sentence. A lot of attacks.
0: No attacks.
2: My feet was the quote.
0: I've seen your feet. They're beautiful. Mm. So maybe you're doing something right. I don't know. Maybe that's great. Text your command. Jill, clean your feet. I didn't say clean. I said... All right. Thank you for that. Brian, did you have something?
4: Nothing to say.
0: Ella Langley, she's in Texas. It is Valentine in the morning.

0: The Pioneer Valley's hit music, Mix 93.1. It's Valentine of the Morning. Hi, Cheryl. Good morning.
1: Good morning.
0: How are you doing?
1: Good. How are you?
0: We're doing good. Myself, John, Brian, Tashi, Jill in the restroom.
2: Mm-hmm.
0: What floor is she on? Was it after all that talk about the Toto and the dude wipes and everything?
2: I don't know, but she had to go, and our bathroom is down, so you have to go to the fourth
0: floor. She had to go through
2: floor.
0: A different floor. Yeah. Oh, so she had to go from 5 down to 4 to use the restroom down there. That's so strange, right? So, you will not get a cheap version of what?
1: Ranch dressing.
0: Who's your brand? Who do you like?
1: Probably Hidden Valley.
0: Hidden Valley, yeah. Girl, I was about to say that. That's old school stuff, man.
1: Yeah, especially if you buy, like, you know, a good pizza or a good salad and put the store brand on there.
0: Yeah, you need some Hidden Valley. Hidden Valley's good ranch dressing. You know what's a good dressing that nobody gets anymore? And don't look at me like I'm an old dude, because I'm a big blue cheese fan. I love a balsamic blue cheese, a vinaigrette blue cheese. I love blue cheese crumbles and stuff like that. You know what dressing I miss? And it was a steakhouse dressing that we got as a kid and stuff like that. Do you remember French dressing? Do you ever hear of that?
1: Oh, yeah. The red one?
0: Yeah, it's kind of an orangey type color sometimes. Yeah, French dressing.
1: Yeah.
0: That was pretty good. I think they made a good one of that. Hey, Jill.
3: Hi.
1: Yeah.
0: No one mentioned anything. Don't worry.
3: Yeah, right.
0: No one said anything. So you haven't heard what we're talking about?
3: No.
0: Why don't you try and jump into the conversation without knowing what we're talking about?
3: Go ahead. Hey, Cheryl.
1: Hi.
3: Hi, what's going on?
0: No, you can't do that. No, you can't do that.
3: Then someone say something.
0: You have to say what you think based on what she said.
3: Okay.
0: Go ahead.
3: You love the show so much.
0: No, try again.
3: Are you talking about the topic?
0: We don't know.
3: Oh.
0: Try again. You've been listening to the show for a while and stuff.
3: I do that too.
4: There we go.
2: You do? Where do you find it?
3: Usually at Costco.
2: Because I've never heard of it.
0: That's so strange.
4: Me neither. I was paying attention, like thinking I was going to know what he was talking about, and then he said it, and I was like, I don't know what that is.
2: When's the last time you had it?
3: Last night.
0: Where did you put it?
3: In the kitchen.
0: Why did you put it in the kitchen?
3: Because I felt like most people would see it there.
0: Are you okay with people seeing it?
4: Trying to show it off.
3: Depends on who the person is.
2: That's strange.
0: Who would you like to show it to the most?
3: Jeff.
0: You'd like to show Jeff that the most?
3: Yep.
0: How would Jeff react to it?
3: He'd be pleased. He'd want to keep me around.
0: All right. It's not hard to keep this girl around. Just get some French dressing.
3: Oh, hey, I was right about the kitchen.
0: You were right. You're pretty close.
4: We were trying to
0: knock you out of the park. Cheryl, thanks for calling in. I appreciate you listening to the show.
1: Yeah, I live in Oregon, so I listen to you guys all the time.
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1: Yep, I did. 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
0: Girl, you might be getting some ranch in your mailbox. 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

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Good morning. It is Valentine in the morning. If you're following the show on Facebook, thanks for doing that. 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
1: 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And you pick the city. We're giving that away, and we just kicked it off. I'll tell you more in just a few minutes. One, two.

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2: 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And it is still streaming, by the way, if you want to catch it on Disney Plus and Hulu.

0: 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You know, you can find us on Instagram at Mix 93.1. Bruno Mars and I Just Might. Hey, it's Delana. Thanks for having us on. Did you see Travis Kelce celebrated his birthday with his wife, Taylor Swift, in New York City? And she, by the way, is also celebrating. Happy birthday to Travis. But Taylor's new single, Patient Zero, it just went to number one on the Billboard Top 100. So that's her fourth song to top the chart this year.
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1: Ariana Grande and Hate That I Made You Love Me. Hey, it's Delana. I would hate for you to miss out on $1,000 because that's going to happen at the top of the hour, 9 to 5 every weekday. Easy Money's back.

0: 93.1, the Pioneer Valley's hit music. Tame Impala and Jenny with Dracula. Did you see that Somber performed in a crocheted top that a fan made for him? And it brought her to tears in this TikTok video. Really, really sweet. Yeah, he's super talented. And I've got Lola Young coming up. Killers.
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1: Olivia Dean and Man I Need. Hey, it's Delana. Thanks so much for having us on. Did you hear? We are sending you to see Miley Cyrus. Yes, at her sold-out show at the Hollywood Bowl. I'll tell you more in about 10 minutes.

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1: So glad you have us on. 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

93.1, the Pioneer Valley's hit music. Goo Goo Dolls and Ocean, and that is their latest. Hey, Goo Goo Dolls were there, so was this guy, Benson Boone, at our iHeartRadio Music Festival. You can still stream it on Hulu and Disney+.

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1: Miles Smith and Stargazing. 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Easy Money, it's back.

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1: 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I knew you. By the way, Toy Story costumes are supposed to be one of the hot costumes for Halloween this year. Hope you're having a great Thursday.

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1: Taylor Swift, number one with this one, Patient Zero. It's her fourth number one hit this year. Coming up at one, another $1,000 of easy money.

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Hey, I'm Delana. And if you've got a shout out, a birthday, song request, comment, well, we love hearing from you. 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
1: 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I mean, he writes the music, he produces the music and everything. And by the way, I saw that it was just confirmed that he is going to be at Coachella in 2027, along with Dua Lipa.
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0: 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Ella Langley and Shoes in Texas. It's so funny how many people are covering that song. And now there's like this metal version of it out there on TikTok, which is so funny. Adele's coming up, Olivia Rodrigo too.
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0: 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This is Mix 93.1. Samantha, you got something fun and exciting happening in the next couple days?
1: Yeah, tomorrow's my birthday.
0: Oh, happy early birthday. So what are the plans? You going out to eat?
1: We eat dinner, and then tonight I'm going to the movies.
0: Yes, popcorn and Olive Garden. I love breadsticks.
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This is Mix 93.1, the Pioneer Valley's hit music. We were just getting used to pumpkin spice lattes and Starbucks dropping their holiday menu November 5th. Already! I mean, we got to get ready for it anyways, right? The peppermint lattes and stuff.

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1: Good afternoon.
0: That is so polite of you to say good afternoon like that.
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0: I was taken aback by your politeness.
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Soundtrack here Thursday afternoon includes some 21 Pilots on the way, Christina Aguilera, little Christina, Genie in a Bottle by request. Also, anything you want to hear, send me a talkback on that iHeart.

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Soundtrack to Your Ride Home is on. My name is Raph. Hope you're enjoying your Thursday afternoon. Man, almost the weekend. Friday Junior, we call it. You can go home and relax now. Open that bottle of wine, right? We're almost there. Here's Halo.

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1: Oh, what do you got going on tonight?
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1: 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Who knows and who doesn't?
2: 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Only I know. And one other person, and that's it. I'm pretty excited because it's tough holding these secrets in. And, you know, you get, like, harassed by your girlfriends trying to, like, know what it is. I'm like, no.
1: 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By the way, can you tell us?
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1: 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A lot of peppermint mochas.

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1: 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Yeah, I hope you're enjoying your Thursday evening. It's almost the weekend. Friday Junior is upon us, right? My name is Raf. Here's some Rihanna.

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1: 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So I think daylight saving time is still happening, right? They keep talking about canceling it or stopping it, but still happening for the end of this month. It's actually happening Halloween night.

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1: Soundtrack to your Thursday nights. Got some Kid Laroi, Justin Bieber on the way. Halsey. Got to do Zara Larsson, though. Zara Larsson, of course, was at our iHeartRadio Music Festival in Vegas. 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
1: All right, back to the mic and back to work. Fired up that we get to hang with you for the next few hours. Mario Courtney Lopez here. A lot of radio fun to get into, including another Halloween-themed pop culture pop quiz.
2: Plus, we'll share something fresh in Cordo's Corner. Ask a random question. Dig into the buzz to see what is trending. And we are just a few songs away from taking a musical trip into the past with our throwback soundtrack. So hang on and turn it up. You are on with Mario and Courtney Lopez.

0: Mix 93.1. Happy Throwback Thursday. Mario Courtney Lopez here, firing up the time machine for a quick little musical trip into the past with our throwback soundtrack. Going back 10 years to this week in 2017 when I teamed up with my buddy Melissa Joan Hart for a new holiday film, A Very Merry Toy Store.
1: I love when you work opposite of her. She's so sweet.
0: She is very sweet.
1: Well, that year, musically, Charlie Puth broke into the top 10 with a song about a toxic on and off relationship where the other person only showed up when they wanted.

0: little jam right there. I like that one.
1: Yeah, he'd be poosing it on you.
0: Wow.
1: And
0: Luis Fonsi and Daddy Yankee, meanwhile, teamed up with Justin Bieber to take this song to a whole nother level. Yes.

0: Yeah. 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That's when he started really going next level.
1: He's always tired.
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0: 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Mario Courtney Lopez here. Keeping the music coming your way as Cordo quickly tells us about some of the new things hitting TV and streaming.
1: Below, it's on Netflix, a 6-episode thriller with Josh Harnett, Mackenzie Davis, and Charlie Heaton. A fisherman in a remote Newfoundland village must protect his family when a mysterious sea creature starts terrorizing the town. And it turns out he saw the thing as a kid right before the family tragedy.
0: Ooh, I like that premise.
1: Sounds cool. Eternally Yours on CBS, a supernatural comedy from the creators of Ghosts, a vampire couple married for 500 years.
0: Heck of a run.
1: Yep, heck of a run. Has to deal with the indignity of watching a human date their daughter. Oh, no.
0: The audacity.
1: And Honey, I Think Our House is Haunted begins streaming on A-Twist, starring the Lopez Fam Bam.
0: Yes, this is our first foray into the microdrama space, and we've got the whole Lopez Fam Bam in on the action. We had so much fun, just in time for Halloween. It's basically, it's family friendly, of course, but basically a Scooby-Doo episode. and I mean that in the best sense, because I love you.
2: That's actually awesome.
0: And it turned out so cute. Please check it out. A-Twist is the platform. Honey, I Think Our House is Haunted, starring the Lopez family.

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1: Amaro, Courtney Lopez, Halloween, of course, right around the corner, and there's a new flex in town. 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
2: That's right. And some complete with designer wreaths, custom neon signs, layered pumpkins, and stylish fall displays, creating coordinated looks with trendy colors, dramatic lighting, and even bedazzled pumpkins. So your Halloween decorations are now basically a status symbol.
1: You've already gotten our front porch on point.
2: I'm not finished yet. I will finish it by tomorrow because we're having people over on Saturday. Okay. So I usually get a bunch of real pumpkins, but I have to get them last minute because I wake up and a squirrel or something eats
3: them.
1: Right, right.
3: So, or a bear.
2: But this is the first year that I am putting lights on the palm trees that are Halloween colors.
1: That's right. When do they go on?
2: To Saturday morning.
1: Oh, good. So we'll be able to light that up. Okay, good, good, good.
4: 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More Mario Lopez coming up.
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